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Hi, it's Brian here. We're just past five. Go join Gustav tomorrow morning here on 92.9 FM. He's going to give you Brandi Carlile concert tickets. I forgot she's doing two nights here in Bend this week. So win your tickets from Gustav tomorrow morning here on 92.9 FM. And this is Close Your Eyes.

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Hi, it's Brian here. 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

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Tokyo Starfish, it's yo time. It's gorgeous weather time. Tomorrow, sunny and low 70s. Going to see some clouds coming in tomorrow night, but Wednesday should see decreasing clouds and low 70s for high temperatures. Thursday, mid 70s and lots of sunshine. Upper 70s to low 80s for Friday as we get into Memorial Day weekend. Saturday, we should see sunny skies and low 80s. Sunny and upper 70s for Sunday. A good weekend to get out and drink some beer in the park, right? Bend Brews and Beyond is on Saturday. 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It's going to be fun. Okay, Giovanni and the Hired Guns now, 92.9.

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new from the Afghan Whigs. It's called House of I. 92.9 FM. It's Brian here. I will have Comic-Con tickets for you tomorrow afternoon. You could win your tickets from me. 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So win yours from me tomorrow afternoon here on 92.9 FM. 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

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Hi, it's Brian here checking out the live music lineup for the evening on tap. Back with Monday night, locals night and live music. Greg Botsford and Labart are playing over at On Tap this afternoon. You've also got the Musicians Open Mic Showcase hosted by The Session at the Commonwealth Pub and Bluegrass Collective Mondays Bluegrass Jam at Silver Moon Brewing. So that's your live music lineup for tonight. It's the White Stripes now.

got Rage Against the Machine Guerrilla Radio on 92.9 FM. Hi there, it's Brian hanging around with you. Thank you so much for listening. We've got some good events coming up this weekend. It's Bend Brews and Beyond on Saturday in Drake Park, downtown Bend. That's going to feature, it's Oregon's largest drinks festival with over 50 beers to sample, but there's also going to be ciders, seltzers, an entire tent for the NA beverages and hemp beverages as well. There'll be live music, food trucks. 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Susie and the Banshees now. 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

92.9 FM, taxes from geese. It's Brian here. Okay, sunny skies tomorrow, low 70s. Going to see some clouds coming in for tomorrow night, but it's going to leave us with decreasing clouds for Wednesday and low 70s on the way. Thursday and Friday, sunshine and upper 70s. Could be low 80s by Friday. Definitely low 80s on Saturday with sunny skies, and Sunday upper 70s and sunshine as we get into Memorial Day weekend coming up. This is Muse. 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It's 92.9.

It's Going Shopping from the Strokes on 92.9 FM. It's Brian here. Have a wonderful night. Thanks for hanging out with me. I appreciate you. I'll be back on with you tomorrow afternoon around 3 o'clock. I mentioned this earlier, but worth noting in case you weren't listening in. Tomorrow afternoon, I will have Beaver State Comic-Con tickets up for grabs. This event happening the 30th and 31st at Deschutes County Fairgrounds. So win your tickets from me tomorrow afternoon. Cool? Right on. 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
1: Do you hear that? That's spring, finally arriving. Everything feels a little more alive this time of year. Brighter, softer, greener. And that same rich green shows up in May's birthstone, the emerald. There's something calming about it. Even centuries ago, people noticed. The Roman writer Pliny the Elder believed emeralds could soothe tired eyes. And today's science agrees. The color green is known to reduce stress and soothe the eyes. They've been worn by royalty throughout history, from ancient empires to Cleopatra herself, who was known for her love of emeralds. Emeralds have been treasured for generations, with some of the most beautiful stones found in places like Colombia, Brazil, Africa, Pakistan, and Afghanistan. Whether it's a May birthday or a piece that simply speaks to you, emeralds are a beautiful way to celebrate the season. Come into Satterley Jewelry Repair and Design, and we can show you some of these beautiful gems.
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5: 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Primus have surprise released a new four-song EP called A Handful of Nugs that includes a faithful cover of Dio's Holy Diver and a brand new single, The Old Grizz. And Nick Valenci, one of the original guitarists in The Strokes, is dropping out of a portion of the band's upcoming tour. The Library of Congress has announced this year's batch of defining sounds of history to be preserved in its National Recording Registry. Among the inductees for albums is Weezer's Blue Album and The Go-Go's Beauty and the Beat. Finally, Anthrax will release their first album in a decade called Cursum Perficio. I hope I said that right. It'll come out in September, and they've dropped the first single, a thrashing scorcher called It's for the Kids. My name is Chris. That's the 92.9 Music News, and it's brought to you by McMenamin's Old St. Francis School, with free live music every Wednesday at 7 p.m.
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3: Headed to Satterley Jewelry. 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

pursuit and fiery auto crashes. Some will die in hot pursuit while sifting through my ashes. Some will fall in love with life and drink it from a fountain that is pouring like an avalanche coming down the mountain.

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1: From the KTVZ newsroom, I'm Kelsey Marison. Happening now just one day after the city of Redmond installed speed enforcement cameras, one was already tampered with. Someone allegedly spray-painted over the camera on Southwest Quartz, disabling it. We went to the site and found a contract worker attempting to get it back in working order. KTVZ did reach out to the city of Redmond to ask about repair costs. We're waiting to hear back. We also reached out to the Redmond Police Department regarding the incident. They responded, referring to the damage done to the transportable unit on Southwest Quartz as graffiti. Police also said they're investigating. The case remains open, and the unit is now operating normally. In other news, a deadly head-on collision on Highway 126 near Redmond killed one person and seriously injured two others. State police say a pickup crossed into oncoming traffic and hit an SUV. The driver of the pickup died at the scene, while the passenger and the other driver were taken to the hospital. This incident happened just after 1 p.m. Sunday, west of Redmond. Plus, Decision 2026 is here. The Oregon primary is underway today. There are many local races we're keeping an eye on, as well as the Oregon gubernatorial race. 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For more information on these stories, head to our website, ktvz.com, or visit the KTVZ News mobile app. For KTVZ News, I'm Kelsey Marison.
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It is Soundgarden and Rusty Cage on 92.9 FM. Good morning. I am Gustav. We have a look at the weather coming up this hour. Also later on, the 92.9 Outdoor Report, where I'll tell you about a much needed update for a really beautiful outdoor location. So here's the inspired new one from Muse off their upcoming album, The Wow Signal. Loving the sound of this one. It's Be With You on 92.9.

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How fun was it seeing Chad Smith of Red Hot Chili Peppers recently on Saturday Night Live? It's 92.9 FM. I am Gustav, and let's check out the weather for today in Central Oregon. So the skies are clearing out. We are warming up. Mostly sunny conditions today with a high of 70, so quite nice. We're going to warm up even more in the mid to upper 70s over the next few days here. Overnight low this evening in the low 40s, and you can find out more about the weather in the weather section of BackyardBend.com. 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

92.9 FM and Social Distortion giving us some bad luck. I am Gustav, and here is this morning's 92.9 Outdoor Report. There is a new trail system being put in at Blue Pool, which is just east of Eugene. There's going to be a parking lot for 100 cars that's under construction, along with a two-mile trail that'll take hikers past views of the McKinsey River before arriving at the shimmering volcanic pool, also known as Tamolich Falls. This is east of Eugene. The $3.4 million project is going to replace the current trailhead and hiker route on the McKinsey River Trail, and it's going to be open at some point next year. The 92.9 Outdoor Report is brought to us by Tokyo Starfish in their three locations, South Highway 97, Southeast 3rd Street, and Arizona Avenue next to Podski. Tokyo Starfish, get yours. It's 92.9 with Beck.

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1: From the KTVZ newsroom, I'm Kelsey Marison. Happening now just one day after the city of Redmond installed speed enforcement cameras, one was already tampered with. Someone allegedly spray-painted over the camera on Southwest Quartz, disabling it. We went to the site and found a contract worker attempting to get it back in working order. KTVZ did reach out to the city of Redmond to ask about repair costs. We're waiting to hear back. We also reached out to the Redmond Police Department regarding the incident. They responded, referring to the damage done to the transportable unit on Southwest Quartz as graffiti. Police also said they're investigating. The case remains open, and the unit is now operating normally. In other news, a deadly head-on collision on Highway 126 near Redmond killed one person and seriously injured two others. State police say a pickup crossed into oncoming traffic and hit an SUV. The driver of the pickup died at the scene, while the passenger and the other driver were taken to the hospital. This incident happened just after 1 p.m. Sunday, west of Redmond. Plus, Decision 2026 is here. The Oregon primary is underway today. There are many local races we're keeping an eye on, as well as the Oregon gubernatorial race. 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For more information on these stories, head to our website, ktvz.com, or visit the KTVZ News mobile app. For KTVZ News, I'm Kelsey Marison.
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92.9 FM, Blind Melon, That Is No Rain. And speaking of which, we have another check on the weather coming up this hour. And at the end of the day, this next guy, Youngblood, says he's really pretty normal. He's a middle-class kid from England. In his words, he's pretty straight, doesn't do drugs, works out regularly, and does his best to exude positivity. In his words, here he is along with Smashing Pumpkins and Zombie on 92.9.

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92.9 and Smashing Pumpkins Bullet with Butterfly Wings. I am Gustav, and another look at the weather for today in Central Oregon here. Skies are clearing out. We are warming up. Sunny conditions today, high of 70 degrees, so really quite nice. We're going to warm up even more in the mid to upper 70s over the next few days here. Overnight low this evening in the low 40s, and you can learn more about the weather in the weather section of BackyardBend.com. 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
1: Reluctantly crouched at the starting line. Engines pumping and thumping in time. The green light flashes, the flags go up, churning and burning.

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1: Do you hear that? That's spring, finally arriving. Everything feels a little more alive this time of year. Brighter, softer, greener. And that same rich green shows up in May's birthstone, the emerald. There's something calming about it. Even centuries ago, people noticed. The Roman writer Pliny the Elder believed emeralds could soothe tired eyes. And today, science agrees. The color green is known to reduce stress and soothe the eyes. They've been worn by royalty throughout history, from ancient empires to Cleopatra herself, who was known for her love of emeralds. Emeralds have been treasured for generations, with some of the most beautiful stones found in places like Colombia, Brazil, Africa, Pakistan, and Afghanistan. Whether it's a May birthday or a piece that simply speaks to you, emeralds are a beautiful way to celebrate the season. Come into Satterley Jewelry Repair and Design, and we can show you some of these beautiful gems.
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of my way, and I really didn't have to stop. It just kept on going. And so castles made of sand slips into the sea.

92.9 FM. We just heard some Jimi Hendrix right there, and it's been a pretty nice time to be out and about here in Central Oregon. So, you know, when you're doing that, share some photos and videos with us of what you're up to. We love seeing your stuff. The hashtag for socials, Backyard Bend. Don't forget that. You can also opt in to be part of the interactive map and gallery, and it's your chance to win something really cool, like a premium experience at the upcoming Overland Expo in Redmond. 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

don't stop until you shake and all your neighbors know my name. If you really have to ask, then you know they never came. You know I like it when we're naked, I can really see your face when you're singing that.

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1: From the KTVZ newsroom, I'm Kelsey Marison. Happening now just one day after the city of Redmond installed speed enforcement cameras, one was already tampered with. Someone allegedly spray-painted over the camera on Southwest Quartz, disabling it. We went to the site and found a contract worker attempting to get it back in working order. KTVZ did reach out to the city of Redmond to ask about repair costs. We're waiting to hear back. We also reached out to the Redmond Police Department regarding the incident. They responded, referring to the damage done to the transportable unit on Southwest Quartz as graffiti. Police also said they're investigating. The case remains open, and the unit is now operating normally. In other news, a deadly head-on collision on Highway 126 near Redmond killed one person and seriously injured two others. State police say a pickup crossed into oncoming traffic and hit an SUV. The driver of the pickup died at the scene, while the passenger and the other driver were taken to the hospital. This incident happened just after 1 p.m. Sunday, west of Redmond. Plus, Decision 2026 is here. The Oregon primary is underway today. There are many local races we're keeping an eye on, as well as the Oregon gubernatorial race. 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We have a whole page dedicated to Decision 2026 coverage on our website, ktvz.com, that you can go to get ready to vote and track results. 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

92.9 with Gorillaz right there and New Gold. And as it's our Tuesday morning, we've got Gustav's Geeky Music Moment on the way right around 8:40, and a song which I recently heard in one of my current favorite shows of the moment. Also this hour, it's going to be your chance to win tickets to Brandi Carlile. She's playing tomorrow night at Hayden Homes Amphitheater. So that's all on the way. Right now, some Joy Division on 92.9.

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2: Okay, so my wife and I, right now, we are all about The Testaments on Hulu. Have you seen this show yet? It's seriously amazing. It's a spinoff of The Handmaid's Tale, and it really pulls you in. I mean, it's upsetting, it's haunting, it's inspiring all at the same time. And it just so happened to use this next song in a really poignant moment on the show. And I've been a longtime fan of this tune. So if you've seen The Testament's latest episode, you'll recognize this one for sure. Now, if you haven't yet seen the show, I cannot recommend it enough. So here's Cowboy Junkies' Sweet Jane on 92.9. It's Gustav's Geeky Music Moment.

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And you're at 92.9 FM, live right there, and Lightning Crashes. So playing Hayden Holmes Amphitheater tomorrow night and also Thursday, Brandi Carlile. And right now I have your last chance here at 92.9 to win tickets to go and see her at tomorrow's show. Looking for caller number 7 right now for Brandi Carlile tickets, 617-9270. 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

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Yeah, that's a pretty good trick, riding a bike with no handlebars. 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This is the 30th and 31st at Deschutes County Fairgrounds. 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
1: Do you hear that? That's spring, finally arriving. Everything feels a little more alive this time of year. Brighter, softer, greener. And that same rich green shows up in May's birthstone, the emerald. There's something calming about it. Even centuries ago, people noticed. The Roman writer Pliny the Elder believed emeralds could soothe tired eyes. And today, science agrees. The color green is known to reduce stress and soothe the eyes. They've been worn by royalty throughout history, from ancient empires to Cleopatra herself, who was known for her love of emeralds. Emeralds have been treasured for generations, with some of the most beautiful stones found in places like Colombia, Brazil, Africa, Pakistan, and Afghanistan. Whether it's a May birthday or a piece that simply speaks to you, emeralds are a beautiful way to celebrate the season. 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

Nothing as it seems on 92.9 FM. So Pearl Jam confirmed to play the Ohana Festival in Southern California. It's coming up in September. And the first time that Pearl Jam have played in quite a while here, and their first live show since Matt Cameron announced that he was leaving as the drummer for the band. So now we're all wondering who the new drummer is going to be. I'm still thinking Jack Irons would be a pretty good choice, but I don't know. We'll see. This is Will Dorado on 92.9.

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My friends on 92.9 FM and seeing Chad Smith from Red Hot Chili Peppers on Saturday Night Live the other night. I mean, that was seriously great. And I love the running joke that he looks just like Will Ferrell. All right. Hope your Tuesday is now off to a great start. Chris is in next. So think of some good song ideas for her to play for you with Lunch Blocks. That's coming up at noon. I am Gustav and we'll hang out again tomorrow morning on 92.9 FM, leaving you with Radiohead. Here's Paranoid Android.

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Eddie Vedder and his beautiful version of Save It For Later on 92.9 FM. That's for Mike M. listening today. Appreciate it. We heard Riptides from Death Cab for Cutie. My name is Chris. Good morning on this, what looks to be a gorgeous Tuesday. Can I play you something? A lunch block or a song? 617-9270. That's a line directly to me in the studio. If you want to chat, or you can email me at kris@929online.com. Thanks for tuning in this morning. 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

music from My Chemical Romance. I'm Not Okay on 92.9 FM. Weather for our Tuesday. We are going to see some clouds move in this afternoon, but we are going to hit about 70, 42 overnight, and mostly sunny for Wednesday, low 70s. And then we head into some much warmer temperatures starting on Thursday. That's music to my ears. Currently at 60 with sunshine in Bend. You can look at that forecast yourself at backyardbend.com. 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It's new Temper City. 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

Tame Impala, The Less I Know The Better on 92.9 FM. Talk about a song that gets under your skin and stays there. That is one of them. Blur did song two. Happy Election Day. I forgot to say that this morning. You know, you can still get your ballots into those drop boxes to make your voices be heard on this Election Day. Here's Modest Mouse and their new song, Picking Dragons Pockets. It's 92.9.

Bob Marley and the Wailers on 92.9 FM. We heard Portugal the Man, Feel It Still. So we've got tickets for you to win this week to go to the Beaver State Comic Con. That's happening at the Deschutes County Fairgrounds, the 30th and the 31st. You know what Comic Con is like. All kinds of toys, anime, collectibles, Pokemon. I bet they're going to have magic cards, celebrity guests from the worlds of Star Wars, Mortal Kombat, Power Rangers, and more are going to be there. Cosplay superstars, including yourself. And later on today, your chance to win a pair of tickets to go to Beaver State Comic Con. Brian will be giving those away. And those tickets are going to be good for both days. 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Again, that's the 30th and the 31st in Redmond at the Deschutes County Fairgrounds. 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And this is music from Bjork, Human Behavior on 92.9.

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2: Hey, Joe. You ever wonder what kind of treasure's been sitting right under Oregon soil for millions of years?
3: 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What are you talking about?
2: Well, about 16 million years ago, Central Oregon was a volcanic wilderness.
3: Hank, are we talking about mountains, rocks? What's the treasure?
2: Hey. You're not far off, Joe. It is a rock, but not just any rock. It's Oregon Sunstone, our state gem.
3: Sunstone? Never heard of it. What's it look like?
2: It's incredible. Colors range from pale gold to teal green. And what makes it really special? It sparkles.
3: Now that sounds really good. Where do I get one?
2: 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Joe, where'd you go?
3: Headed to Satterley Jewelry. I gotta get me some treasure.
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That's another new song from the band Edge Hill. That's called Love to Go on 92.9 FM. Third Eye Blind, it's Semi-Charmed Life. And it's just a hair past 11 o'clock. I'm Chris. Live music lineup time this evening at the Commonwealth Pub. You can see the Elise Franklin Quartet. Avenue Army playing at Silver Moon Brewing. There's definitely some karaoke going down tonight, including at Volcanic Theater Pub, M&J Tavern, and the Capitol. And there's an open mic at the Cellar. That's our live music lineup. It's Incubus Now with Wish You Were Here on 92.9.

Some of you just found out about 92.9. Some of you have been listening since day one. Either way, thanks. We really appreciate it.

The Dead Weather with Hanging from the Heavens on 92.9 FM. That is Allison Mosshart from The Kills on vocals. And, of course, that's one of Jack White's bands. I'd love to see Jack White tour as Jack White and then have a set from The Raconteurs, a set from The Dead Weather, and get Meg back on drums, a set from White Stripes. Wouldn't that be an incredible night? I know it's just a pipe dream, but a girl can dream, right? Chinos did Right and Wrong, and this is Geese with Taxes on 92.9.

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1: Joe, basic, being basic on 92.9 FM, Naked Eye from Luscious Jackson. I have one coveted slot left for Lunch Blocks today. 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And your contribution could be three songs from three different bands or artists. 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Thanks in advance. Noah Kahan and another new song from his album, The Great Divide. 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

Turnstile, look out for me on 92.9 FM. And for Johnny listening today, we heard Black Hole Sun from Soundgarden. Appreciate you. My name is Chris. Just a few short days away from Ben Brews and Beyond. That's happening Saturday in Drake Park in downtown Bend. A little bit of everything. If you love beer, you'll be able to sample over 50 beers. I think all the local breweries are going to be there. There'll be ciders, seltzers as well. A whole tent for non-alcoholic beverages. And this year, they're introducing hemp beverages into their lineup for Ben Brews and Beyond. It's a full-day thing. 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In about 20 minutes, a weather update. I'll tell you just how nice it's going to be for the next few days. Lunch blocks are full. Rock on with your bad self. Appreciate it. 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

Young the Giant, different kind of love on 92.9 FM. Metallica did Master of Puppets. Hi there, my name is Chris. We're sitting at 65 in Southwest Bend right now with sunny skies. We are going to see some clouds potentially move in this afternoon. 42 overnight and partly sunny skies for Wednesday, low 70s, mid 70s on Thursday, and then we head into the 80s for our Memorial Day weekend. I know, how is that even possible? You could see that forecast at backyardbend.com. And there's always two ways to save at Team Hyundai of Bend. Low payments and low interest rates. In music news today, the Smashing Pumpkins have announced their Rats in the Cage tour, which will include a November date at the Moda Center. And the band's going to be playing two unique sets, music from Melancholy and the Infant Sadness and other what they're calling, quote, unruly hits and dark treasures. And Muse are back with Hexagons. That's their latest song off their upcoming album, The Wow Signal. Chrome Hearts, the fashion brand that shares a name with Neil Young's current backing group, has voluntarily dropped its trademark infringement lawsuit against the band. And finally, Everclear are going on a fall tour. They're calling the Lucky Seven Tour. That'll see the band play the seven most requested songs in each city. I know which songs are going to play. Also, $1 from every ticket sold will go to Music Cares, and Everclear will be playing in Portland for that show in October. Our music news brought to you by McMoneman's Old St. Francis School with free live music every Wednesday at 7 p.m., including tomorrow night with Allie Todd. And Lunchbox getting rolling right now with Canada's song choices, including Weezer, Hashpipe, it's Lunchbox on 92.9.

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Yeah. Heads will roll for super fan Luke's lunch block today. Luke and Amber. We heard Can't Stop from Red Hot Chili Peppers. And our outside report takes us to Alpenglow Night. It's a free summer concert series happening in Alpenglow Park in Southeast Bend. And it commences this coming Thursday with live music from Sweet Red and the Hot Rod Billies and Hank Shreve. And music starts at 6 p.m. And our outside report brought to you by Tokyo Starfish. They have three locations in Bend. They're on South Highway 97, Southeast 3rd Street, and on Arizona Avenue right next to the Potsky. Tokyo Starfish, get yours. Always appreciate you, Superfan Luke. It's Social D and one of their new songs, the title track to their album, Born to Kill. 92.9 Lunch Blocks.

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1: Grandson with Dirty on Lunchbox on 92.9 FM. We also heard Mine, Me, Mine from Laura Jane Grace. And it's Dave's Lunchblock. It's the last day to vote, Lunchblock, according to Dave. And it is the last day to vote. So if you haven't mailed in your ballot yet, you can drop it off at one of the many drop boxes in Central Oregon. Thanks, Dave. This one perfect for voting. It's Cypress Hill featuring Tom Morello with Rise Up. 92.9 Lunchblocks.

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1: Do you hear that? That's spring, finally arriving. Everything feels a little more alive this time of year. Brighter, softer, greener. And that same rich green shows up in May's birthstone, the emerald. There's something calming about it. Even centuries ago, people noticed. The Roman writer Pliny the Elder believed emeralds could soothe tired eyes. And today, science agrees. The color green is known to reduce stress and soothe the eyes. They've been worn by royalty throughout history, from ancient empires to Cleopatra herself, who was known for her love of emeralds. Emeralds have been treasured for generations, with some of the most beautiful stones found in places like Colombia, Brazil, Africa, Pakistan, and Afghanistan. 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

Sublime, Until the Sun Explodes on 92.9 FM. Their album of the same name will be out on June 12th. And Lunch Blocks today concluded with Portland, Oregon from Loretta Lynn and Jack White, Beastie Boys, and The Dare All Night. And that was for Jackson. Thank you so much. The Smashing Pumpkins announced their Rats in the Cage tour. That show happening November 1st at the Moda Center in Portland. They're going to be playing two different sets. One of them with songs from Melancholy and the Infinite Sadness, and the other, as the band describes, quote, unruly hits and dark treasures. Here's the Pumpkins now with Zero on 92.9.

Harvey Danger, Flagpole Sitta on 92.9 FM TiVo did Girl You Want. And we heard Wilco, I Might. This week, we've got your tickets for you to win to go to Beaver State Comic Con. That's at the Deschutes County Fair and Expo Center in Redmond on the 30th and the 31st. A weekend full of all things wonderful and geeky and excellent, like anime, Pokemon, collectibles, legendary celebrity guests from the worlds of Star Wars, Mortal Kombat, and Power Rangers, and more are going to be there. You could dig that cosplay costume out of the closet and wear that for the whole weekend. Brian will have a pair of tickets for you to win later on this afternoon to Beaver State Comic Con. 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Weezer Now, Go Away. It's featuring Bethany Costantino on 92.9.

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Nutty Snails and Closer on 92.9 FM EOB, otherwise known as Ed O'Brien. You know him from Radiohead. That was Shangri-La. Good afternoon. Pretty nice outside. It's 69 degrees. Woohoo! Mostly sunny skies for the remainder of our day. Some clouds are starting to move into the area, but it shouldn't obscure the sun too badly. We're going to hit about 70, 42 overnight, and sunshine and low 70s for Wednesday, mid 70s Thursday, and then near 80 and low 80s for our weekend. BackyardBen.com, great place to check out that extended forecast. 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You can find Dilly Dally Coffee tucked away off MK on Ben's southwest side. Dirty Heads, one of those days. 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

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Good afternoon. I'm Chris. Live music lineup time tonight at Silver Moon Brewing. It's Avenue Army. Elise Franklin Quartet is playing at the Commonwealth Pub. There's an open mic at the Cellar and plenty of karaoke. You can head to Volcanic Theater Pub, Emma J. Tavern, or the Capitol for karaoke this evening. That's our live music lineup. 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

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That is Yellow Card featuring Good Charlotte with Bedroom Posters. My name is Chris. 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

How will I rest in peace if I'm buried by a highway from Kenny Hoopla on 92.9 FM? Pennywise did bro him. Brian's got tickets for you to win later on this afternoon to go to the Beaver State Comic Con. That's happening at the Deschutes County Fair and Expo Center in Redmond, the 30th and the 31st. It's Comic Con, so you know it goes down. 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Celebrity guests are going to be there as well. Again, Brian will have those Comic-Con tickets for you to win later today. 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

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I'm Chris. I'll talk to you again tonight at 8 o'clock for Highway 97, the local music show, where I'll be playing Necktie Killer, Goodbye Dinah, Dissent, and so much more. 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Have a great afternoon. 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

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Hi, it's Brian here with you. Thank you for listening, and do stick around, because coming up sometime this afternoon, I'll give you a chance to win a couple of tickets for the Beaver State Comic Con. The Beaver State Comic Con is happening May 30th and 31st at the Deschutes County Fair and Expo Center. These two tickets are good for both days, so stick around to win those from me this afternoon on 92.9. Right now, music from the Shins.

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Today, right now, your chance to win. Let's get these Beaver State Comic-Con tickets in your hands. Two of them, two-day passes up for grabs right now. If you're caller number 7 at 617-9270. If you are caller 7, these tickets are yours. Good luck. Beaver State Comic-Con happening May 30th and 31st at Deschutes County Fairgrounds. Good luck. Music from Bartiz Strange. 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

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Hi, it's Brian here. Good looking day out there, huh? Mostly sunny skies hanging around. As for tonight, we're going to see some clouds rolling in. Overnight low in the low 40s. Tomorrow, clouds decreasing and a sunny afternoon, low 70s once again for Wednesday's high. By Thursday, mid 70s, lots of sunshine. Low 80s for Friday and Saturday, getting into Memorial Day weekend. Sunday looks like mostly sunny and low 80s continuing. Now, Memorial Day Monday, we'll see that mostly sunny skies continuing, but low 70s. So going to cool down a little bit for Memorial Day Monday. Manchester Orchestra now on 92.9 FM.

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6: Hi, it's Chris, and here's the 92.9 Music News. The Smashing Pumpkins have announced their Rats in the Cage tour, which will include a November date at the Moda Center. And Chrome Hearts, the fashion brand that shares a name with Neil Young's current backing group, has voluntarily dropped its trademark infringement lawsuit against the band. Muse are back with Hexagons, the latest single off their upcoming album, The Wow Signal, due out next month. Finally, Everclear have announced the Lucky 7 Fall Tour, which will see the band play the 7 most requested songs in each city. Also, a dollar from every ticket sold will go to Music Cares. You can catch Everclear in Portland in October. My name is Chris. That's the 92.9 Music News, and it's brought to you by McManaman's Old St. Francis School, with free live music every Wednesday at 7 p.m., including this week with Allie Todd.
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If you are shopping for concert tickets, don't forget the Strokes in Bend, August 25th. Hi, it's Brian here. Hayden Holmes Amphitheater got that show. It's going to be a good one. BendConcerts.com to see that and all the other shows. 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Greta Van Fleet now. This is Highway Tune. It's 92.9.

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92.9 Sublime Until the Sun Explodes. Hey, what's up? It's Brian here checking out your live music lineup for the evening. Want to go see a live show? A few options for you. Silver Moon Brewing has Avenue Army playing. You've also got the Elise Franklin Quartet at the Commonwealth Pub. Open mic over at the Commons Cafe and Tap Room. And open mic at the Cellar hosted by Mary. That's what I know for live music happenings tonight. It's 92.9. This is Hole.

And Chili Peppers, Scar Tissue on 92.9 FM. It's Brian here. I gave away my Comic-Con tickets already for the afternoon. Beaver State Comic-Con is happening the 30th and 31st to Schuetz County Fairgrounds this month, a couple weeks away. 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She'll have a pair up for grabs. 2-day passes. Pretty cool. Check it out. It's 92.9 Edge Hill. 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

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Hi, it's Brian here. Hope your day is going great. Nice one out there, huh? Mostly sunny skies hanging around. Clouds coming in tonight. Overnight low in the low 40s. Sunshine by tomorrow afternoon and low 70s on the way. It could be kind of cloudy tomorrow morning, though, so be aware of that. This Thursday, sunny in mid-70s. Low 80s for Friday, Saturday, and Sunday. Back to the low 70s for Memorial Day Monday with mostly sunny skies to wrap up the long holiday weekend. I hope you have plans to get out and enjoy or just chill and enjoy. All right, Melissa, here's your favorite Offspring song. 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